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Foo Fighters opened the show. Dave Grohl actually got to get up and sing a song with AC/DC. 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
2: Hey, Greg's off. I'm Dr. John. The time has come. It's time for the 90s at 9. Diving deep into the 90s and some of the best music made during the 90s. 1059 The Rock. Some of the songs you don't hear too often, like this one from Verve Pipe.

doing their residency at the Sphere. And everybody who's seen the show so far say, unbelievable. Well, you expect that from Metallica, wouldn't you? It's the 90s at 9 on 105.9 The Rock, with Alice in Chains.

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0: Count on us to play a whole lot of Zeppelin. 105.9 The Rock, Nashville's classic rock. Big Rigs off. I'm Dr. John. I think we can all agree that the Titans look terrible so far this year, and I hope there is some improvement over the next few weeks and the rest of the season. Got my fingers crossed on that. But if you're into football, check this out. 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

0: 105.9 The Rock, Nashville's classic rock. I'm Dr. John. Big Rig is off. He'll be back tomorrow. Monday night is wrapping up. Tuesday, yes, we have some plans. Be on the lookout for the Two Rivers Ford ticket trunk. 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You never know when we're going to pop up. 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
1: Thanks for hanging out. And why wasn't Billy Idol in any and every other Adam Sandler movie? Why was it just The Wedding Singer? He was perfect. Billy Idol Should Be Dead. That's the documentary all about his life. That's on Hulu now.

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1: Thanks for hanging out. 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

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Talaga dates added May through June of 2027. Hitting a bunch of cities that haven't been hit yet on this M72 World Tour. They're making some very happy fans.

Nashville's classic rock, 105.9 The Rock. It's Stacy. Thanks for hanging out. And they're not letting us forget Spaceballs 2 is coming, or the remake, I guess. Spaceballs, the new one, is what they're calling it. Coming to theaters 2022.

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1: Thanks for hanging out. It's Stacey with you. And as Motley Crue wrapped up their tour, the return of the Carnival of Sins, they're celebrating more anniversaries. 45th anniversary of Too Fast for Love, a special limited edition box set due out October 30th.

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2: 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It's Stacy with you, and long live Def Leppard. 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
1: Thanks for hanging out. It's Stacey with you. And MTV Video Music Awards, you realize that still exists, right? 2026, that's a wrap. But Nirvana received the Video Vanguard Award, where Dave Grohl, Chris Novoselic, and Pat Smear all accepted the award on stage.

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105.9 The Rock, Nashville's classic rock. Thanks for hanging out. It's Stacey with you. Now, Guns N' Roses, working on new music. And Slash says that it's drawing parallels to the Use Your Illusion era.

105.9 The Rock, Nashville's classic rock. Season 52 of SNL underway. They're a couple episodes deep, and this October 10th here, Shane Gillis is the host with Rosalia as the musical guest.

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1: Thanks for hanging out. It's Stacey with you. Now, Merriam-Webster added like 1,400 words and phrases to the dictionary, some including looks-maxing, don't know what it is, parasocial, I know that one, and Rickroll. Now, don't worry, I am not going to throw Rick Astley into this on-air break. I grew up with Rick Astley. Mom had it on cassette. I can handle a Rickroll.
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5: Having peace of mind for your home, family, and connected life is more

You know, if there's a perk to being up this early, it's the fact that you could win tickets to see the Doobie Brothers. They're coming on Sunday. We want to get you in with one stupid question. I'm going to do that just a couple of minutes away. So if you think you know some trivia, and I'm talking like stupid trivia, you could be seeing the Doobies on Sunday. We'll do that in just a bit. 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

0: It's 105.9 The Rock, Nashville's classic rock. It's Josh in for battle on your Tuesday morning, and it is time for one stupid question. And you know what that means? That means you get to answer something, and you get to win something. Now, of course, one stupid question, sponsored by Mark Spain. Here's the deal. I'm going to give you this question. If you know the answer, I want you to hit me up on the talkback mic on the iHeartRadio app. Let me know your name, where you're from, and the answer. And you could be seeing the Doobies this Sunday when they come to town. That's going to be a fun show. Doobies are always a good time. All right, today, your one stupid question is, how many days are in a week? How many days are in a week? If you know the answer to this one stupid question, hit me up right now on the talkback mic on the iHeartRadio app. Let me know your name, where you're from, and the answer. And you could be going to see the Doobies this Sunday. It's one stupid question from 105.9 The Rock. 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

So fun fact today, it is my birthday, so we're having a little bit of a party. I'm lucky it's 2 for 2. I love 2 for Tuesday. So since it is a 2 for Tuesday, it is my birthday. I want to play some of my favorite artists as our twofers. And first, I'm going to do some Tom Petty. Later, I do have a couple of Queen songs. So I'm just saying, it's 2 for Tuesday, and it's my birthday. I love it that way. It's 105.9 The Rock, Nashville's Classic Rock.

Now, Tennessee may not be the least safest or the most safe state in America, luckily, but I want to talk about some of those safest states here in the U.S. Let's do it in less than 10. It's 2 for Tuesday. Queen, it's 105.9 The Rock.

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1: It's Josh and Wild Hub ranking every state using 52 different safety measures. And coming in at number one, Vermont's. Mississippi finishing last. Vermont makes sense, though. It's hard to start trouble when everybody's busy making maple syrup and looking at leaves. Good old Vermont.
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I mean, they haven't won a game yet this season, but, you know, there are some football fans that think they control the game based on their game day habits. We'll do it in less than 10 minutes. Got the Eagles coming up after the Chili Peppers. It's 105.9 The Rock.

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It's Josh, and 34% of people who are football fans, they genuinely believe good game day rituals can affect the outcome of the game. Now, there's another bit that aren't sure and refuse to take that chance. That includes lucky shirts, specific foods, and watching from the same spot, which means somewhere there's a grown man that hasn't washed a hoodie since week 2 because their team is now 4-0.

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Yeah, weird to think that Christmas is right around the corner, and Target giving us the toys the kids want this holiday season. I know it's only October, but you got to start thinking about that right now. Let's talk about that in less than 10 minutes or so. We'll do a 2 for Tuesday from Aerosmith after Green Day. 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
1: It's Josh and Target releasing a list of the 50 must-have toys for the holidays. I know we're thinking about that right now, including Barbie Dreamhouse, Mr. Beast Mystery Pack, and a robotic Pikachu. 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Almost like it's a Tickle Me Elmo.
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99 The Rock, Nashville's Classic Rock. It's Josh in for Battle. Heading out of here for your Tuesday. I'm going to go celebrate my birthday, so you do whatever you want to do, but I'm going to go have some birthday cake and not count calories today because there's no calories on your birthday. I'm eating everything I can today. All right, you give it to me, I'm going to eat it. That's how that works for your birthday. Another chance for you to win $1,000 coming up just after 10 o'clock. It's a grand in your hand. We'll get you that keyword. $1,000 could be yours. I'll see you back in here tomorrow morning. In for Battle again all week long. Leaving you with Zeppelin. It's 105.9 The Rock.

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0: Got back-to-back Metallica up next with Two for Tuesday. It's 105.9 The Rock, Nashville's classic rock. I'm Jilly. 10 different chances every weekday for you to win $1,000. Put a grand in your hand. And Jessica, you're a winner. You got $1,000.
1: Oh, my God. I won $1,000.
0: Yes. Congratulations. Have you been playing for a long time?
1: A while, like since last year.
0: And now it's finally paid off. Did you have a feeling when that phone rang?
1: So we're very leery on private numbers, honestly, because I owe a lot of creditors. So it was a miracle actually answering that call.
0: I'm glad something told you to answer the phone. I'm not a creditor, I promise. Enjoy that cash. Congratulations again. And thank you for listening.
1: Thank you.
0: You want to win $1,000 just like Jessica? I have another keyword to make it happen coming up at 11.
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0: It's 105.9 The Rock, Nashville's classic rock. I'm Jilly. So, you know, they have smartwatches, fitness trackers, things like that. Well, now there's a new tech item called the Neurable One. These are headphones that can monitor your brain waves to spot when you're locked in and working at your best. If your focus starts to slip or your brain gets tired, the headphones will know that and prompt you to step away and take a breather so you don't waste your mental energy. I feel like these headphones would just constantly be snapping at me. Focus, focus. They say using that real-time data on focus, stress, and processing speed can even show you how a bad night of sleep hurts your brain power the next day. I don't think I need $500 headphones to tell me that if I don't sleep well, I'm a mess the next day. But that's just me.
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Iron Man wrapping up two in a row from Sabbath on this Two for Tuesday to see Geezer Butler join Jack Black on stage over the weekend. It was at the Power to the People Fest, and Jack Black was performing with his Jack Sabbath tribute band. My man loves Ozzy, and he sounds great. 104.

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posted on Instagram a little teaser about what looks to be a couple farewell shows at the Hollywood Bowl. Aerosmith and Friends, the announcement said more tomorrow at 7 a.m. Pacific, which would have been this morning. Guess what? No announcement this morning. Just another video that says more tomorrow.

0: I've got Fog Hat on the way next to wrap up Cold Cuts. It's 105.9 The Rock, Nashville's classic rock. I'm Jilly. How about some good news? It's your midday moment of awesome. And today's is about Michael Jordan. He just made a record-breaking $10 million donation to his alma mater, the University of North Carolina. And he did it to honor his mother, Dolores. She just turned 85 the other day. She's worked with UNC for nearly 40 years. And now the school has renamed its Global Youth Center in her honor and launched a new scholarship program giving graduate students $12,500 each to help fight the shortage of local social workers. MJ said he's so proud of everything his mom has accomplished, and it's his honor to make this donation in her name. They had a big ceremony for Dolores, and 10 of those scholars walked across the stage, each of them handing her a red rose. She said it was the absolute best birthday surprise imaginable.
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want to make love to you. It's Fog Hat wrapping up Cold Cuts today. We'll do another round of Cold Cuts tomorrow. Thanks to Morgan & Morgan, America's largest injury law firm. How about back-to-back Def Leppard now? It's 2 for Tuesday on 105.9 The Rocks.

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about that time of the day to shed your jacket, take off that hoodie, and rock your t-shirt. That's the weather lately. Cool mornings, warm afternoons, high of 83 today. 105.9 The Rock.

0: Nashville's Classic Rock. I'm Jilly. Most people say you're never too old to dress up for Halloween, but there are some costumes that people are overseeing. There's a list out of the most overplayed Halloween costumes heading into Halloween 2026, and topping that list, a sexy version of anything. A pirate is at number 2, Joker is at number 3, cowboys and cowgirls at 4, and Harley Quinn rounds out the top 5 of costumes people are just sick of. Yeah, if you've gone to a Halloween party or gathering in the past few years, you've probably seen at least 7 Harley Quinns. And of course, the sexy whatevers have always been a staple, but I guess we're not doing sexy this year. So if you had that idea to do the sexy ghost of Dolly Parton or a sexy flock camera, well, back to the drawing board.
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0: 105.9 The Rock, Nashville's classic rock. I'm Jilly. Man, this guy was living the life for a few months until he got caught anyway. They call him the crossword bandit. He pulled this off at multiple bars across Florida. He would walk into the bar, sit at the bar, order a few rounds of beers, and do a crossword puzzle. He'd then leave the crossword on the bar, get up to use the bathroom, but actually he would just walk out without paying his tab. Bartenders thought because he left his crossword, he would be coming back, but no. And clearly he knows which bars ask for a card up front and which just ask you for your card when you're ready to close out, because otherwise this wouldn't have worked. But he just kept getting away with it until one bar posted on social media and other bar owners were like, wait a second, the crossword guy, yes! So bars started to recognize him, especially when he would come in with a crossword puzzle, and that's how he got caught. I can picture him shaking his fist, crossword puzzle in hand, and I would have gotten away with it too if it wasn't for meddling social media.
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2: 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By the way, my name is Scuba Steve. What the heck is going on? Days away from broadcasting live at Universal Orlando with Battle. We'll be there Thursday and Friday. If you happen to be in the area, let me know. Hit me up. You can be part of the live studio audience on Friday's show. Now, coming up after 4 o'clock today, we'll make the final decision on Is It Classic Rock? We're talking about Matchbox 20. I know it's crazy to even think about that song as classic rock. Came out in 96, Push. And then 4:50, I have a chance for you to win tickets to see Matt Rife. We'll get into a whole lot more. Right now, though, a nonstop rock block. All thanks to my friends at Pella. Make sure you tell them that I sent you, Scuba Steve, and they'll hook you up with a listener discount. School's out. My wife's in the car pickup line. You may be as well. What's up, kids? How's it going? Dad loves you. Well, not your kids, but sure, I love them too. But talking about my okay, just gotta go.

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If you haven't seen those boys live, make fun of them all you want. You can say Nickelback sucks, but until you've seen a live show from those dudes, I don't want to hear from you. Okay, all right. It is a two for Tuesday. Let's do some back-to-back Pink Floyd right now. This is from my buddy Turtle up in Clarksville.

0: If you don't get your meat, you can't have any pudding. How can you have any pudding if you don't get your meat?
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This may upset you. Hopefully it doesn't, but whatever. We can't agree on everything, but for the most part, I feel like we have some core values that we live by, right? Metallica, love them. Enter Sandman, not so much. But it's not beyond me to not play this because you may like it. Just because I don't like it doesn't mean that you can't hear it. So I'm being the bigger, better person and allowing this to happen. But I'll follow it up with another Metallica song because it is a two for Tuesday. One that I think is better. You may actually hate that one. So then we're even, 50-50. That's the world.

it again with another Two for Tuesday, and it's a 50-50 split. Can't stand this song. I mean, I don't mind it. It's just I'm burnt out and over it. But you may love it, so I'm going to play it for you. And the next Heart song is for me, but it also could be for you if you like it as well. I'm just going to shut up.

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1: 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And second, come on! Matchbox 20 Push, 1996. What do you think? Is it classic rock? 615-737-1059. As of yesterday's show, all the calls, the poll that I have on Instagram, and what we're hearing so far, we could be playing this song in the next 15, 20 minutes, but I'll leave it up to you. 615-737-1059.

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2: Jennifer's sister.
0: Ah, Celeste, what's going on? We never get to hear from you. We always hear from Jennifer.
2: I know, because I can't ever get through. I'm getting through.
0: Well, now that you got in, what do you think about this one right here? Matchbox 20.

0: one more from CCR because it is a two for Tuesday. Before we get into that, though, 615-737-1059. Let me squeeze a couple calls in here real quick. Matchbox 20 Push from 1996. Is it classic rock? Annette, what do you think?
1: Yeah, I think it should be.
0: All right, thanks, Annette. Let's go to Paul up in Gallatin, Tennessee. Paul, is it classic rock?
2: I think it's awesome, man.
0: Okay, cool. So for you, it's classic rock in your mind?
2: Hell yeah, party on, dude.
0: Paul's having a hell of a good time. 615-737-1059. Let me get one more call on here before we get into the CCR. 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
3: Hell no. 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
0: Yeah. Well, hell it's crazy. No. They don't even play them over there. Like, Matchbox 20 doesn't get played anywhere, which I feel like they should be played somewhere.
3: Well, they don't. It's garbage.
0: Well, we got our first no. What do you think? If it keeps going this way, I'm not going to play it. But so far, it looks pretty good, and we will get it on here in the next few minutes.

0: 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Let's go to Shauna in Murfreesboro, 615-737-1059. Shauna, is it classic rock?
1: Oh, I love that song. I think it's a classic.
0: Okay, cool. So you're in for it to be classic rock?
1: Yes.
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0: That's all we needed to hear, Guy. 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

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We can get into some more of their catalog later if you'd like. Let's get into this right now. It is a two for Tuesday.

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0: got your tickets to see Matt Rife here in 1 second. Hold that thought. Annette is calling back from Kentucky. 615-737-1059. Annette, what's going on? Good to hear from you again.
1: How you win the Matt Rife ticket? 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
0: Oh, you're good, Annette. Don't worry about the app today. I may use it later in the week, but for right now, coming up here next, we'll do the phones. I'll do old school. You just got to call this number, the same one you just dialed right now.
1: Okay. That's easy enough.
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0: 615-737-1059. 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Let's do a little check-in here. Hey, you are caller number 37.
1: Thank you.
0: You're welcome. Let's check in here. You are caller number 38. Okay, well, they're just keep calling and calling and calling. Hey, you're caller number 39.
1: Oh, okay.
0: All right, cool. You're good. 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

0: Another little check-in here. Matt Rife tickets at Bridgestone, 615-737-1059. We're looking for caller number 105. Hey, your caller number 69.
1: Okay, thank you.
0: All right, you're welcome. You are caller number 70.
1: 70.
0: 70, you're getting close. Come on. Okay, she's already gone.

0: do a little crowd work here. Matt Rife tickets at Bridgestone. You're picking up what I'm putting down? 615-737-1059. We are looking for caller number 105. We are almost there. Hey, you are caller number 87. Oh, did, okay, can't even do crowd work with that person. Hey, you're caller number 88.
1: I was 37 while ago.
0: Dang, you are fat. What's your name, by the way?
1: Cindy.
0: Cindy, thanks for calling. Hey, what do you do for work?
1: I keep the books for automotive business.
0: So you had all the money, right?
1: I do.
0: Okay, yeah, I knew it, Cindy. All right, keep calling. 615-737-1059. We'll get a winner next for these tickets to see Matt Rife at Bridgestone Arena.
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0: I'm going to play some back-to-back Fleetwood Mac here in 1 second. But first, 615-737-1059. Going to get to our winner here for tickets to see Matt Rife at Bridgestone Arena. You are caller number 103.
1: Oh, you're kidding.
0: No, I wish I was. I know, you're super close.
1: I
0: know, try again tomorrow, okay? Hey, you are caller number 104.
1: Oh, my God. What do you have to be?
0: 105.
1: Oh, my God.
0: I know. I know this next line ringing.
1: Jesus.
0: I'm so sorry.
1: God, that's okay. It's not your fault.
0: I know.
1: Fudge.
0: We'll try again tomorrow,
1: thanks.
0: Okay? All right, see you. Bye. All right, we are here. What's your name? Where are you calling from?
12: Juliet from Murfreesboro.
0: Juliet, the person in front of you that was 104 was really angry and upset. Thank God you didn't have to hear that, because you are our winner. You're caller number 105.
12: Oh, my God. Are you serious?
0: Heck yeah. You're going to see Matt Rife at Bridgestone.
12: Heck yeah. Awesome.
0: Tomorrow, 4:50, we'll do this all over again. A chance for you to win tickets to see Matt Rife at Bridgestone Arena. I do have a bonus chance for you. Give me a second on that.

your bonus chance right now. If you hit us up on Instagram, search for 1059 The Rock. You'll see a video just posted it there. It is your opportunity to win tickets. To win tickets to see Matt Rife at the Bridgestone Arena here in October. I think it's the 24th.

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0: Why the heck do you have to bring that up? 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

0: past weekend, so I was at a wedding. It was a friend of mine who we used to work with here at iHeartRadio. And it was a fun time. It was out there, I think, like between Jolton and White House. And at the wedding, another coworker of ours went solo because she's single, but met up with another guy who I thought was single, but turns out he just got separated or divorced. I don't know what the deal was, but she was supposed to have a good time with this guy. And halfway through the night, I see him, he's gone. And there's like a woman like yelling at him. And I go up to her and I was like, hey, what's up with your date? She goes, oh, his ex-wife's here. And I was like, oh, this is awkward. I was like, what are you supposed to do? She's like, well, she already confronted me and asked me if I was dating her ex-husband. I was like, oh man, that sucks. She had like planned having a good night. And you know, you ever been there before? I'm sure you have at least once in your life. Come on, don't act like you're all prim and proper. And about 30 minutes later, I'm like, oh, this night's over. She's not going to be able to hang out with that dude anymore. Nope. She's like, we're getting an Uber and we're getting out of here.
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